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1: 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Y'all call it a moment, I call it life.

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All I wanna do is lose control. 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I do what I want when I feel like it.